0: Muziek voor in de nacht.
1: You broke my heart, 'cause I couldn't dance. You didn't even want me around. And now I'm back to let you know I can really shake 'em down.

0: 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Dit is Radio Aalsmeer.
1: Right now. Right now, we're gonna get together and give you a tune that we had a lot of requests for. It's our version of Flying Home.

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But I don't enjoy it half as much as dancing cheek to cheek. Dance with me, woman. I want my arm about you, and I want the charm about you. Why?

first he changes into B, changes into C, changes into D, changes into E, as easy as the weatherman. Now he's getting kinda cold, getting kinda hot.

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Ba-da-ba-da-fine romance, my good woman. My strong age in the wood, woman, you never give the Arkansas Senate glance. No, you like cactus.

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1: They say the 20s are the best years of your life. But I seem to be spending mine missing sunsets. Cause I'm busy on my phone observing everyone else. How I compare and obsess. Just me, my phone and these walls. And I've been sober for some months, but I can feel the demons waiting on my downfall. Since I'm so ugly and irrelevant, I've been losing friends as if I'm trying to get rid of them.

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1: Salzburg, January 27th, Wolfgang Amadeus is born. 1761, at the age of 5, Amadeus begins composing. 1773, he writes his first piano concerto. 1782, Wolfgang Amadeus Mozart marries Constance Weber. 1784, Wolfgang Amadeus Mozart becomes a Freemason. 1791, Mozart composes the magic flute. December 5th of that same year, Mozart dies. 1985, Austrian rock singer Falco